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2: 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So come take a look.

And I touched your face, narcotic mindful lace, Marilyn Jane. And I called your name like an addicted to cocaine, calls for the stuff you'd rather blame. And I touched

0: road when you're missing home. 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